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I said, are you gonna be my girl? 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Now you don't need

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0: It is Kenny. Okay, I'm going to read you a text chain that I'm just having with my best friend. This is back in, he lives in Windsor, Ontario. And I have a theory, and tell me if I'm nuts on this. And we get to play the Jeopardy song again, which is cool. So here's how it goes. He texted and went, listening to you, obviously on the app, which is great, followed up with, you're not very good at your job. I just wanted to remind you. So I said, shut up, texting at work. I'm going to rat you out to HR, question mark. He responds with, day off, Julie wants me to organize the garage, dot, dot, dot, dot. So that's where I'm questioning the whole organizing the garage. At this point in the summer, we're too far into the summer to, why bother? Organizing the garage at this point becomes a late September, early October type of thing, right? Why? Yeah, I just think, am I crazy to think that organizing the garage at this point in the summer is kind of pointless? Now, I know it's garage. That's a big job. That's not an easy job. That's a big job ahead. So, that, again, why? Like, I mean, that's a getting ready for winter. I can't believe we're talking about winter, but, you know, you should be organizing the garage when you're starting to think about Christmas lights. Am I nuts on this? Maybe it's just the laziness in me that's coming out, but I'm like, I think at this point, why bother? Anybody with me on this one? I mean, like I said, it could be the laziness, but I'm curious to see what you think.
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0: Hey, it's Kenny. Okay, cracked into this one. Didn't think it would result in pushback, I guess. Okay, so here's the quick and dirty. Top of the show, my buddy texted to say he was listening to the show, which is great on the app. I love that. And he mentioned that he was cleaning the garage. Organizing the garage was actually the term he used. And I went, why would you do that now? Like, in the middle of summer, that's the wrong time to do organizing the garage. This text message came in. Read that last message, robot, from Scott, please.
1: Is your brain like a hamster wheel? Always spinning around thinking up stupid. Curse word deleted. Like your buddy says, organize the garage, and you immediately think, who does that in August?
0: Well, yeah, I do, because, okay, first, here's my points on this, because a lot of messages saying, dude, you're crazy. It's a great time to organize a garage. You can have a cold beer, and yeah. But okay, wait a minute. I know, this is my best friend, Mark. He's got two kids. I know what his kids are up to. So within the course of, say, May to September, bikes and, you know, lawnmowers and street hockey nets, baseball. I mean, that garage is not going to stay organized. I think organizing the garage is a May thing, and then late September, early October kind of a thing. Am I that nuts on this one? Hit us up. Let us know what you think. 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
1: Good morning. I'm Sage Daniels. The BC government has published its latest drought and water scarcity bulletin, with data reaching up to August 13th. Locally, East Vancouver Island from Campbell River through Victoria is rated at level 2 on its drought severity index, with level 5 being the most severe. The Sunshine Coast is at level 1 this week after being at 0 last week. West Vancouver Island from Port Hardy to Port Renfrew remains at 0. The report says variable conditions continue across the coast area, with the East Island and Sunshine Coast remaining dry, and impacts to fish habitat across numerous small coastal systems have been reported due to reduced flows and higher water temperatures. Release of water from reservoirs on Vancouver Island continues where sufficient storage is available, and stream flows are expected to continue declining with no continuous precipitation in the immediate forecast. British Columbia's finance minister says she's been diagnosed with early-stage cancer. Vista Radio's provincial reporter Emily Jovesky has more.
2: Brenda Bailey says she was diagnosed a few weeks ago with early stage cancer. She describes it as treatable and says she was given a good prognosis for full recovery. Bailey says she'll be receiving treatment later this summer and expects to return to work by the time the fall legislative session begins in early October. Emily Jovesky, Vista News, Victoria.
1: There are renewed calls for BC's government to back off a plan to expand the provincial sales tax to certain services. Emily Jovesky has the details.
2: The PST is set to expand on October 1st to professional services like accounting, engineering, and security. Business groups and the BC Conservatives say it would mean higher costs for everything from retail security to mining development. An all-party committee has been gathering feedback on BC's next budget and is now recommending that BC scrap the PST expansion to those services. Finance Minister Brenda Bailey says the expansion will bring BC in line with other provinces and said there's no plans to stop the changes. Emily Jovesky, Vista News, Victoria.
1: The Fraser Institute says the average Canadian family spent 42% of its income on taxes last year. A new study shows that's more than what they spent on housing, food, and clothing combined, which amounted to 36%. Officials say at a time when the cost of living is top of mind across the country, taxes remain the largest household expense for Canadian families. They say the total tax bill includes visible and hidden taxes paid to all levels of government, from income and payroll, property, health, sales and fuel taxes, and more. Taking a look at your afternoon forecast, there's going to be a few clouds, and it'll get to a low of 14. Tomorrow, sunny skies throughout the day with a high of 28 and a low of 16. Right now it's 15 and partly cloudy.
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0: Ooh, is this thing on? Oh, nice.
1: Hey, my name's Nicholas. Today, hanging out at the Beverly Corner Show and Shine. I'm just testing the broadcast equipment, but really excited. We'll be here the next 4 hours. Really excited to see all these awesome cars that are already out here and the ones continue to file in. 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They've got a new location for the Beverly Corner Show and Shine this year. We'd love to see you down here. 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

0: I received a TikTok. I can only play, and it was from John. Thanks, John. I can only play part of it because it's loaded with curse words and everything, which is weird. The question is great, but the reason for the swearing, I don't know. Anyhow, I'm just going to play the little bit, and then we'll get into what we got to get into.
1: My neighbor said I could use their pool whenever I want.
0: All right, so now we leave it to, we have to talk to somebody who has a backyard pool. Above ground, in ground, whatever. If you have a pool, and you say to your neighbor, hey, neighbor, use my pool whenever you want. Do you expect a phone call or a text message before they go into the pool at any point throughout the summer? 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I'm thinking, even though you say, go ahead, have at it, my pool is your pool, use it whenever you want, you still have to do a, hey, I'm just going to jump in the pool for a bit, quick text. Not necessarily a phone call, because that could be annoying, but a quick text. And I also think there should be a limit, right? Like 3 times a week. Use your 3 times, that's it, right? Maybe even 2. So there's the question. Do you need to do the pretext? And even though they say whenever you want, what do you think? 2 times a week? Tops? 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
13: 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I guess you could swing by as of right now, to be honest with you. They've got the parking lot open. The long line of cars streaming in has slowed in terms of the cars that are going to be here in attendance. So you should be able to make your way in, no problem. Check out all these classic cars. They are all set up. They've got 50-50 going on. They've got bouncy castle, bouncy slides, lots of activities for the kids going on today throughout the day. And the food trucks are rolling in. Lots of great cars. I'm just checking it. They're doing the crane lifts again, which is awesome. 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It's in the backfield. 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They've got signage. They've got people out there who are going to direct you, but it's all the way in the backfield. And it's honestly, it's a great location for it. You got the great view of the mountain. You're in the trees. Like, it's a nice spot. Down at the Couch and Exhibition Grounds for the Beverly Corner Show and Shine. 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

0: a real summertime topic today in the show, but we need somebody with a pool.
1: Hey, Kenny, it's Dave here. Yes, I do have a swimming pool in my backyard.
0: All right, so say you say to the neighbor, your neighbor, you say, hey, use the pool whenever you want, right?
1: Okay.
0: Should the neighbor text you every time they go over to use the pool?
1: I think so, yes.
0: Yeah, just like a text saying, hey, I'm in the backyard, I'm using the pool.
1: Sure, yeah.
0: Okay, just checking.
1: And I'd be good with that.
0: Yeah, you'd be okay with the text?
1: Yep.
0: I just think at that point, if there's something changes and you have to say, no, you can't use a pool, it'd be really awkward, right?
1: Not really.
0: All right, fair deal.
1: Yeah, no, something changes, it wouldn't be awkward.
0: All right, I appreciate the take on this one.
1: Okay, take care, Kenny.
0: Appreciate that. Okay, what do you think? Do you have a pool? Or maybe you don't have a pool. You're thinking about getting a pool. Would you say that? Go ahead, use my pool whenever you want. That's a cool neighbor, by the way. 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
12: Hello, my name's Nicholas. 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It's the Beverly Corner Show in China. And you heard me right. They're at a new location. They used to be closer to, like, in town a little bit. They are now out at the Couch and Exhibition Grounds in that gigantic back field. And I gotta tell you, I think this is a great location for it. They got the great view of the mountain. They've got lots of room for activities. Like, they've got a kid's bouncy castle and a maze over there and all that fun stuff. And, yeah, all the cars are set up. They're waiting for you to come check them out. Seeing anything from looking at, like, is that like a 40 Chevy? Looks like it, yeah. They've got Mustangs from 50s, 60s, or not the 50s, the 60s across the way. All the way up through, I'm looking at like a 2007 Pontiac Grand Prix somewhere around there. Like, there's a lot of diversity of the vehicles that are here. And it's not just cars. They've also, like I mentioned, they've got activities for the kids. They've got the food trucks all lined up here and ready for you to get some grub, something delicious. And it's been a lovely day so far. If you're interested in entering a vehicle, and I love this, they have like no restrictions on what car you can enter. As long as you come down and you pay $30, they will judge your car. Like my Corolla that I just got, I was thinking, should I just put that thing in here just to be judged, just for fun? Maybe. We got the DQ Dilly car here. I've got it. I've got the hood popped. If you want to come check out the hardware in the DQ Dilly car, maybe we should get this thing judged. Regardless, we're having a good time down here, and the tunes are flying. The good times are being had here at the Beverly Corner Show and Shine. We'd love to see you now until about 2:30 is when they're going to be done, because the judging happens right at 2:00. We'd love to see you at the couch and exhibition grounds. My name's Nicholas Arnold, live on location for 89.7 Sun FM.
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1: So we've been discussing the awesome neighbor that says, go ahead. It's all good. Use my backyard pool. Right? We have to give that neighbor a round of applause. They're an awesome neighbor. It's Kenny, by the way. Thank you for all the messages. The Kenny Jones Show, VistaRadio.ca. Keep them coming. But the question remains, if you're a pool owner and you say to your neighbor, hey, man, use my pool whenever you want, do you expect a pretext and a post-text? Hey, I'm going in. Thank you very much. And honestly, how much is too much of using the neighbor's pool? Now, there's been lots of interesting thoughts on this. Well, I like this responsible message.
2: Definitely text the neighbor before using their pool, just in case they are shocking it or doing some other chemical treatment.
1: Never thought of that. The whole safety angle. Thank you for that text. Thank you for that message. Appreciate it. Again, I'm gonna cap it at 2 times a week. Is this ridiculous? They said you can use it whenever you want, but still, 2 times a week and the text. You should do the pretext for sure. What do you think? 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
14: Hey, it's Nicholas. Yes, today live on location out at the Cowichan Exhibition Grounds, which is the new home for the Beverly Corner Show and Shine. If you've ever been to the Exhibition Grounds, you know there's that front field. We're in the back field. The back field. You'll see, once you drive in, once you turn in, there's lots of volunteers up there who are helping direct you and help you find your way. It's a great spot. It really is a great spot for it. There's all these incredible classic cars. You got the beautiful view of the mountain, of the trees in the background. It's a great spot to be, and there's lots of fun for the family. They've got a bunch of, they've got like the bouncy slide. Is that a maze too? I think that's a maze that they've got over there that you can go run around in for the kiddos. They've got food trucks, some delicious food. that they're slinging out here. And, yeah, just some beautiful cars. It's a nice day to be out and about. And the other big thing is that entry is by donation. This is not a for-profit car show. This is like you show up, you bring either a non-perishable food item or a cash donation of any size. And throughout the entire year, the Beverly Corner Show and Shine crew, they give that money out to different local charities. So it's an incredible day to come check out some awesome cars, and it supports incredible causes here in the Cowichan Valley. If you're interested, we are here until the judging is at 2 o'clock, but things start to wrap up pretty soon after that. So get here soon. Get here soon. We'd love to see you at the Couch and Exhibition Ground for 89.7 Sun FM. My name's Nicholas Arnold at the Beverly Corner Show and Shine.
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16: Good morning. I'm Sage Daniels. The BC government has published its latest drought and water scarcity bulletin, with data reaching up to August 13th. Locally, East Vancouver Island from Campbell River through Victoria is rated at level 2 on its drought severity index, with level 5 being the most severe. The Sunshine Coast is at level 1 this week after being at 0 last week. West Vancouver Island from Port Hardy to Port Renfrew remains at 0. The report says variable conditions continue across the coast area, with the East Island and Sunshine Coast remaining dry, and impacts to fish habitat across numerous small coastal systems have been reported due to reduced flows and higher water temperatures. Release of water from reservoirs on Vancouver Island continues where sufficient storage is available, and stream flows are expected to continue declining with no continuous precipitation in the immediate forecast. British Columbia's finance minister says she's been diagnosed with early-stage cancer. Vista Radio's provincial reporter Emily Jovesky has more.
17: Brenda Bailey says she was diagnosed a few weeks ago with early-stage cancer. She describes it as treatable and says she was given a good prognosis for full recovery. Bailey says she'll be receiving treatment later this summer and expects to return to work by the time the fall legislative session begins in early October. Emily Jovesky, Vista News, Victoria.
16: There are renewed calls for BC's government to back off a plan to expand the provincial sales tax to certain services. Emily Jovesky has the details.
17: The PST is set to expand on October 1st to professional services like accounting, engineering, and security. Business groups and the BC Conservatives say it would mean higher costs for everything from retail security to mining development. An all-party committee has been gathering feedback on BC's next budget and is now recommending that BC scrap the PST expansion to those services. Finance Minister Brenda Bailey says the expansion will bring BC in line with other provinces and said there's no plans to stop the changes. Emily Jovesky, Vista News, Victoria.
16: The Fraser Institute says the average Canadian family spent 42% of its income on taxes last year. A new study shows that's more than what they spent on housing, food, and clothing combined, which amounted to 36%. Officials say at a time when the cost of living is top of mind across the country, taxes remain the largest household expense for Canadian families. They say the total tax bill includes visible and hidden taxes paid to all levels of government, from income and payroll, property, health, sales and fuel taxes, and more.
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16: Taking a look at your afternoon forecast, there's going to be a few clouds, and it'll get to a low of 14. Tomorrow, sunny skies throughout the day with a high of 28 and a low of 16. Right now it's 15 and partly cloudy.
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0: How are you? It's Kenny. Okay, not making fun of this guy, but let's play a little game here. Came across this news story. I don't know how old it is. A man, this is in New York. The gentleman's name is Brandon Shortsleeve. That's a great last name. He's out for a swim with his brother. He was attacked. So the game is, for cool points, 17 cool points up for grabs here. What attacked this man? Here we go.
1: The first time my friend ended up picking it up, swam back at him. So we were like, okay, just as out for blood. This was a puncture bite. His teeth went through my stomach. He said something attacked him. I just jumped in the water, and then I grabbed whatever it was attacking him, pulled it out. I was
0: okay. Stop it right there. Make your guess. What was it that attacked him? Was it a shark? Was it a piranha? Or was it?
1: A little freaked out. I didn't like think it was a beaver at first.
0: Beaver.
1: I just grabbed this little brown blob in the water. It ended up biting me a few times as I got it out of the water. So I was like, I got to keep a good grip on this thing. And I just tossed him pretty far.
0: Hey, listen, that would be very traumatic. But a beaver? I would not have thought a beaver would attack. Well, look at that, eh? Don't mess with a Canadian beaver. Come on, had to do it. Had to do it.
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15: 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And I'm now joined by Dan and Emily, who, if you listen to the afternoon show, we had a good time getting ready for this thing. You guys look awake?
16: Yeah, we're a little bit more awake today, you know, and a little bit more non-shy on the radio today, I guess. It won't be so awkward in this whole conversation endeavor like last time, but we also had those mic issues right away, too, right?
15: Well, so we're in you guys' element.
16: Nope, not.
11: We're still sleep deprived, but we're here and we're happy, and it's a good turnout, so can't complain.
15: Yeah, you guys are in your element. A lot of classic cars out here. Seriously, really nice turnout.
11: Yeah.
15: Beautiful venue that you guys have found here.
11: It's still loading in.
15: We're out here today. Registration closes in about 10 minutes at 10:30. So if you were still thinking of squeaking in and getting a registration, that's you still could. Is that?
16: I mean, if you got here right away and you're just rolling in, you could definitely do it. But we're getting pretty close to cutoff here.
15: Okay, gotcha. Lots going on here today. Just give us the rundown for families that might want to swing by.
11: We have Inflate-A-Fun here with a maze and a slide, so lots of fun for kids. We have the Andrew Pullen crane truck doing bucket rides, so you can get a bird's eye view of the show. We have food. We have face painting.
15: You have a band?
11: We have a band, yeah, Tropic Mayhem, local band. Yeah. Great music. And yeah, we've got the first-class facilities flushing toilets, so even though it's a field, you can still go to the bathroom with class.
16: And they're air-conditioned, which is even better.
15: So come by, check out, we have the DQ Dilly car. We haven't entered it, but you can come check out the hardware. We got the hood popped. How do you think she compares to other things around here?
16: I would say it's quite modern and possibly a little bit out of its element, but you know what? Always welcome everything, so.
15: I love it. From the Beverly Corner Show and Shine at their new location in the Couch and Exhibition Grounds, my name is Nicholas Arnold, live on location for Sun FM.
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0: Well, I hope your weekend's going great. My name is Kenny. Okay, you could choose to believe this. It might sound a little wild. But on my ride to work, I had the hat trick of Animal Crossings. Okay, hear me out. Leave the house, driving slowly down my street, a deer walks right in front of my car. Now, I wasn't going fast, so there was no danger there, because that could be a very scary situation. But this deer, and it stopped, he looked at me, I rolled down my window, and I actually said, hello, deer. And then it walked to the other side of the street. I was like, wow, that was cool. Great start to the day, right? Continued driving. About 60 seconds later, giant raccoon cruises across the road. I'm like, wow, we're having a very event-filled ride to work, usually pretty chill. And then just as I arrived to the office here, a cat runs across the way. That's three. Now, I understand you say cat might not be the coolest. I'm not picking on cats, just saying. In the hat trick of Animal Crossings, it's almost like the empty net goal. You know, you had two, and then the team pulled the goalie, and you managed to squeak out a third goal. You get the hat trick. It's a goal's a goal, empty net. Anyways, have you ever had something like this happen? I would love a story. The hat trick of Animal Crossings on your way to work or on your way home from work, hit us up, The Kenny Jones Show, at VistaRadio.ca.
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13: Just dying laughing listening to that Soar with Save On Foods promo we got. Hey, it's Nicholas. Today we are out live on location today at the Beverly Corners Show and Shine. It is at its new home, its new location, the Cowichan Exhibition Grounds, and we're in that the backfield. You know, there's that front field. No, we're not in that one. We're in the backfield, and you'll see there's a bunch of traffic control folks and volunteers up there who can help direct you back here, but it's awesome. We're having a good time. We just went and checked out all the cars. There's a 71 Pontiac I think Trans Am, that has really caught my eye. It's really nice. They brought it down from, I think it's Qualicum they brought it down from. Real nice. That's the one I got my eye on. But there's tons of other ones. We were checking out some vehicles from the 50s. They've got those awesome white wall tires on there. It's great. If you're interested in coming out, some classic cars and dreaming about the days when the roads were filled with these actually nice-looking vehicles instead of, you know, just everybody's got their SUVs nowadays. There's their white and gray SUVs. Nah, I don't know. Think about the days. Dream about the days where there's all these beautiful colored vehicles out there on the roads that, you know, engineers actually put some thought into the creative, the aesthetic of it as opposed to just the aerodynamics and all that kind of stuff. Some beautiful cars out here at the Beverly Corner Show and Shine. We'd love to see it. They're rolling until about 2 o'clock is when the judging is going to be. And then it's wrapping up pretty quickly after that. So if you're interested in checking out some awesome, beautiful cars, we'd love to see it at the Couch and Exhibition Ground for the Beverly Corner Show and Shine here at... did I say they were at the Exhibition Ground? Did you get the gist yet?
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0: Okay, we're into this one now. On the way to work, the hat trick of Animal Crossings. Had a deer walk across right in front of me. Then a raccoon, big fat one too. And then a cat. That's the hat trick.
1: Yeah, cat doesn't count.
0: Why?
1: I mean, it doesn't matter if it's like an empty neck goal or like a tie or like kissing your cousin. It just doesn't count.
0: You slipped that in there, did you? So what if it would have been a dog?
1: I think it'd still be the same thing, but I think you'd probably pull over to make sure that the dog had a home to return it to.
0: Ah, see, the morals come into play. So are you saying the cat doesn't count because it's a like a domesticated animal? It's got to be a wild animal in the hat trick of Animal Crossings?
1: That's what I would go with. Because, like, cats, they're like a hybrid almost. They're kind of useless, like a Prius. they're not a pet, but they're not really, like, wild anymore. Like, if it was a cougar, like that, like a big cat, then sure.
0: I mean, any story works here, but the hat trick of Animal Crossings, can you beat that one? Deer, raccoon, cat. Hit us up. The Kenny Jones Show, VistaRadio.ca.
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8: 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We are located this year, a new location, because they had been in one spot for a very long time. They have moved this year to the Cowichan Exhibition Ground, and it's in the back field at the Cowichan Exhibition Ground. So basically, you just turn off at the Exhibition Grounds, and there's going to be volunteers who are directing you where to go, and you will see all of the incredible, beautifully colorful, classic cars as soon as you get over the hill to come back here. It's really a sight to be seen. And we're having a great time. They got the band playing. Tropic Mayhem is the name of the band. They were actually just doing Last Train to Clarksville by the Monkees. And I was sitting here and I was thinking, are they like playing the music and like they've got the Monkees vocals over top of it? Because they sounded so much like the Monkees when they were doing that. The way they were doing the harmonies was like right out of 1967. But they've been playing some great tunes, some great classic car jams. I'm looking around as well at the food trucks. See, we're coming up on 11. Oh, it's only 11 o'clock. Jeez. I'm just fiending for lunch, thinking about, all the delicious food offerings they've got here. They've got Hungry Bubba's. I love their chili cheese fries. They've got, am I allowed to say Fat Bastard on the radio? Oh, I just did. I just did. They've got that food truck out here, Fat Bastard food truck. I'm looking at their burgers. Seriously, there's some great offerings. There's some kids running up and down. They've got a bouncy slide. So if you got some kiddos who are trying to get out and get hyperactive today, it's a great location to do it. And we'd love to see you. We would love to see you down here at the Beverly Corner Show and Shine. 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So it's a great opportunity. Nice day. Nice cars. We'd love to see you. The Beverly Corner Show and Shine on right now at the Cowichan Exhibition Grounds.
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1: Good morning. I'm Sage Daniels. The BC government has published its latest drought and water scarcity bulletin, with data reaching up to August 13th. Locally, East Vancouver Island from Campbell River through Victoria is rated at level 2 on its drought severity index, with level 5 being the most severe. The Sunshine Coast is at level 1 this week after being at 0 last week. West Vancouver Island from Port Hardy to Port Renfrew remains at 0. The report says variable conditions continue across the coast area, with the East Island and Sunshine Coast remaining dry, and impacts to fish habitat across numerous small coastal systems have been reported due to reduced flows and higher water temperatures. Release of water from reservoirs on Vancouver Island continues where sufficient storage is available, and stream flows are expected to continue declining with no continuous precipitation in the immediate forecast. British Columbia's finance minister says she's been diagnosed with early stage cancer. Vista Radio's provincial reporter Emily Jovesky has more.
2: Brenda Bailey says she was diagnosed a few weeks ago with early stage cancer. She describes it as treatable and says she was given a good prognosis for full recovery. Bailey says she'll be receiving treatment later this summer and expects to return to work by the time the fall legislative session begins in early October. Emily Jovesky, Vista News, Victoria.
1: There are renewed calls for BC's government to back off a plan to expand the provincial sales tax to certain services. Emily Jovesky has the details.
2: The PST is set to expand on October 1st to professional services like accounting, engineering, and security. Business groups and the BC Conservatives say it would mean higher costs for everything from retail security to mining development. An all-party committee has been gathering feedback on BC's next budget and is now recommending that BC scrap the PST expansion to those services. Finance Minister Brenda Bailey says the expansion will bring BC in line with other provinces and said there's no plans to stop the changes. Emily Jovesky, Vista News, Victoria.
1: The Fraser Institute says the average Canadian family spent 42% of its income on taxes last year. A new study shows that's more than what they spent on housing, food, and clothing combined, which amounted to 36%. Officials say at a time when the cost of living is top of mind across the country, taxes remain the largest household expense for Canadian families. They say the total tax bill includes visible and hidden taxes paid to all levels of government, from income and payroll, property, health, sales and fuel taxes, and more.
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1: Taking a look at your afternoon forecast, there's going to be a few clouds, and it'll get to a low of 14. Tomorrow, sunny skies throughout the day with a high of 28 and a low of 16. Right now it's 18 and partly cloudy.
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0: Getting some great messages here. Response to the question of the hat trick of Animal Crossings. My name is Kenny. On the way to work, honestly, deer crossed the path in front of my car. Then it was a raccoon. Then it was a cat. I said, that's a perfect hat trick.
1: No pun intended, but you're flogging a dead horse.
0: Okay, why? Why? Explain.
1: I mean, I got nothing else to say. Oh, a bear. How's that?
0: Okay, bear. So bear.
1: I've had a bear in my backyard before, not on my way to work.
0: But now you got to have two more. You got to have two more.
1: A skunk.
0: Oh, skunk's a good one. That could happen. Okay.
1: A rabbit.
0: Rabbit. I like rabbit. That works. Well played.
1: Have a good one.
0: Thank you.
1: Bye-bye.
0: I like this one. I was in Northern Ontario. Bear, bat, bunny. It's almost like the, Bears Beats Battlestar Galactica from The Office. What is your Animal Crossing hat trick? Or, you know, any interesting animal that crossed your path on the way to work. If you got a story, hit us up. 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
12: Hello, my name's Nicholas. 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It's the Beverly Corners Show and Shine, a new location this year. And we were just talking about how it's in this new location, you have the incredible backdrop of the mountains. It, like, you feels like it's an event that you could only experience in the Cowichan Valley, right? You know that it's in that backfield behind the Cowichan Exhibition Grounds, and it's you got the beautiful view of the mountain. You've got, you know, just that nice fresh air of being out in the mountains. Like a lot of space. Like parking is so easy here this year. Like you don't have to worry about, you know, parking way up the street and walking all the way in. No, no, it's just right beside in the grass lawn beside the lawn where it's all set up with the classic cars. We've got food trucks set up here. Oh, I got a whole row of food trucks, which is awesome. A band was playing. I think they're going to get going again. Tropic Mayhem is their name. And if you know the guys at Tropic Mayhem, send them a text message and let me know. I gave them a shout out. They were really good. Hopefully they're going back up again. They've got a 50-50 that's going to be running. They've got the judging, which is going to be coming up in just over 2 hours, 2.5 hours. So still quite a bit of time if you want to come down and enjoy the day. Some activities for the kids. There was face painting. There's bouncy castles. And, of course, it's all entry by donation. You can bring a non-perishable food item, or they take a cash donation as well at the door. Any size. It doesn't matter the size of the donation. It's all going to help local charities here in the Cowichan Valley. Oh, also the crane ride. I haven't gone up in the crane yet. I feel like I got to do that. It's just like a bucket on the end of a crane, and they lift you up. It's a great time. We're at the Beverly Corner Show and Shine here at the Cowichan Exhibition Grounds. We would love to see you.
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0: Man, oh man, having some fun today. I had three animals cross my path on the way to work. Deer, raccoon, big one, and a cat. I called it the hat trick of animal crossings. Let's go with line two here. Go for it.
1: Kenny.
0: Yo.
1: I've got a hat trick for you.
0: All right. Hat trick of animal crossings. What do you got?
1: I got a deer, a moose, and a lynx.
0: Did this happen?
1: Yes, honestly. On my way up to a place called Likely outside of Williams Lake.
0: That is the win right there.
1: Yeah. Thought I'd pass that on to you, my boy.
0: Link, the lynx, man, they're scary looking, eh?
1: And he stood on the road in front of me. I stopped as soon as I saw him crossing the road. He stopped when he saw me, and I got to sit there staring at him for, I'll bet you, 30, 40 seconds.
0: Oh, yeah. And it's almost like it looks like they got a mustache, and they look like a dude you don't want to meet at a bar.
1: They're very cool looking, I got to tell you.
0: Crazy. Hey, listen, that's a great hat trick.
1: Right on, brother. Have a good one.
0: Hey, thanks for listening. Appreciate the call.
1: See ya.
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10: 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Still tons of time for you to swing by if you want to check out all these awesome classic cars that are out here today. I'm joined now by Dan and Emily from the Show and Shine. And you guys, it's a huge event. It's an incredible location. You guys have done a great job putting together today's event. But it takes a village. Here's your chance for some shout-outs.
11: Well, I mean, everybody that comes in volunteers. It's a massive event, and you need a lot of people to be able to organize registration, door prizes, parking, the band, all the setup that's required, the facilities that are laid out. I'll let Emily take a little bit from here.
12: 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We have Bumper to Bumper, First Class Facilities, Country Grocer, and Island GM. 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So couldn't do it without you.
11: It's really nice to be a part of it. It's a lot of work. Everybody thinks this car show is only one day a year, but this takes months and months of planning to be able to get this all in order.
10: 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It's an awesome community event. 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
1: Hello, how are you? It's Kenny. Let's talk quickly, if we could, about bragging or a flex. Like, this is my flex. Like, you invite me over to your house and you try to impress me with some stuff. Lots of stuff would impress me. Like, you could say, like, for example, hey, look, this is my medal for the 5K I ran. I'd be like, that's pretty cool, man. Or even something like, I don't know, like, hey, look at this frying pan. This was the frying pan my grandmother used. She passed it down to my mom, and now my mom passed it down to me. I'd be like, wow, that's pretty cool. A lot of history in that frying pan. Or even more, like music stuff. You could be like, hey, this is my Kiss Destroyer Tour t-shirt from the 79 tour. I'd be like, that is awesome. But if you said to me, hey, this is my T-Rex fossil that I bought for $46 million, I'd say, you're an idiot. I would. That doesn't, it's not a flex. Now, I bring this up because some really wealthy, extremely wealthy person purchased a T-Rex fossil for, I think it was $46 million. Here was the end of the auction.
2: $3 million then, holding with Cassandra, $43 million. Fair warning then, at $43
1: million. Oh, 43.
2: Cassandra Hatton. Sold, $43 million.
1: I don't know who's Cassandra, but it says...

0: odds, the winning bid was anonymous. So maybe that was the person that was holding the little stick thing at the auction. The 67-million-year-old fossil was named Gus. Now, it's like if you're just want to have that to impress people, that would not even remotely impress me one bit. I'd be like, you just wasted a ton of money. Now, if you bought that fossil saying, I'm opening up my own museum, it's a business idea, this is a venture, I'd be like, okay, I get it. But if you just have me over your house and say, look at my fossil, I would be like, you're an idiot. You could have done so much more with that money. Fossil's cool and all, but not just to have in your house. It should be for all of us. Anyhow, that's my thoughts on that one. I'd be more impressed with that frying pan that got passed down from your grandma than I would be for your 67-million-year-old fossil named Gus. I honestly would. Does that make me crazy?
1: Pasta, stir fry.
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12: 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That's nice, living up to its name. Beautiful day, we're having a good time, looking at beautiful classic cars and some not so classic cars. I'm just noticing now there's a Lamborghini, like a newer Lamborghini, like right in front of me, but there was another car blocking it. Like, geez, that's a nice car. Holy smokes. Looking across, there's also, they've got the crane lift going on. They've got tons of different food trucks here. They've got tons of events for the kids. They've got, it's a maze back there. They've got a bouncy slide. They've got face painting. So if you're looking to get the kids out and running around somewhere, why not bring them to the couch and exhibition grounds? We're here, it's in the backfield. So, you know, there's the front field. No, it's not that one. It's in the back. And it's nice. They got the 50-50 going on, raising money for various local charities, because that's the big thing about this. And what makes it a really cool show is that it's not for profit. Every single dollar raised here going back into the community in some shape or form. Like, we've got Tour de Rock rider Mary here, who rode 137 yesterday, Mary? She can't remember because it was she blocked out after about 120, so it could be any amount. But yeah, she rode that all yesterday in the mock tour, and she's here today raising some donations, and I'm sure she'll be receiving a donation at some point from the Beverly Corners Show in China at some point coming up here today. But yeah, just it's a really nice day. If you're looking to get out of the house, we'd love to see you. It's on until 2 o'clock is when they do the judging, and then it wraps up pretty quick after that. So we're down here at the Couch and Exhibition Grounds, the new location for the Beverly Corners Show and Shine on now. Sun.

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1: Good afternoon. I'm Sage Daniels. BC conservation officers responded to a black bear attack in the Cowichan Valley on Friday at Stony Hill Regional Park. The conservation officer's service says around 10 a.m., a woman was hiking with her off-leash dog in the park and encountered a sow and cub. They say the sow attacked the dogs and the woman intervened. She received injuries from the bear and the dog survived. Conservation officers and RCMP swept the area and didn't find the bears. An investigation determined the attack was defensive in nature and no efforts to locate or capture the bears will be made. The Cowichan Valley Regional District says the park has been closed to ensure public safety and will provide an update on Monday. Warning signs have been placed in the area and conservation officers will continue to monitor bear activity in the park. The RCMP says BC's top Mountie has been relieved of duty over years-old allegations. Vista Radio's provincial reporter Emily Joveski has more.
2: The RCMP says the force was recently made aware of allegations against Deputy Commissioner Dwayne McDonald dating to 2016 to 2018. RCMP Commissioner Mike Duhame did not provide details about the nature of the allegations. He said an investigation is ongoing. Assistant Commissioner John Brewer has been tapped to take over McDonald's role on an interim basis. Emily Joveski, Vista News, Victoria.
1: Premier David Eby is shuffling some key members of its cabinet after Finance Minister Brenda Bailey announced she will be undergoing treatment for early-stage cancer. Josie Osborne moves from the health file to take over as Finance Minister. Bailey plans to return in October as Minister for Jobs and Economic Development, a role she previously held. Eby says September will be an intense month for budget preparations.
3: This is a very heavy workload, obviously, to carry while you are also going through cancer treatment. Nobody should have to do that. And so Brenda will be going back to a file that she knows and can excel at, with work she can pick up immediately once she's back.
1: Ravi Kalon is leaving his role as jobs minister to serve as BC's new health minister. The head of the BC's Fruit Growers Association says this year's Okanagan wildfires are another blow for fruit farmers after years of challenges. Adrian Arts says the Bald Range wildfire near Summerland struck at the height of peach harvest season, and hundreds of thousands of pounds of fruit may go to waste. He also warned that the BC apples people see in grocery stores may look a little different this year due to smoke and high temperatures.
4: This year, we're going to see apples that aren't as red as normal. And so I would just ask folks to not judge an apple by its color.
1: Art says the losses come after several challenging years for fruit farmers, with drought, intense heat, and cold snaps impacting crops. Taking a look at your evening forecast, there's going to be a few clouds, and it'll get to a low of 14. Tomorrow, sunny skies throughout the day with a high of 28 and a low of 16. Right now, it's 21 and partly cloudy.
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0: there. How's it going? Ricky Tyler with you today. I hope you had a fantastic week and that you're enjoying your weekend so far. Lots of fun stuff coming up on the show today. Got great news for cheese lovers. Also a story about a business that made lemonades from lemons. And we're going to talk Saturday morning cartoons. All that and more. Stick around.
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0: say it?
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0: You're listening to Sun FM. Hey, it's Nicholas. We're hanging out at the Beverly Corner Show in Shine. Lily just came up to us, and you love listening to Sun FM. Is that correct?
1: Yes.
0: Well, thank you so much for listening. You want to intro a song? You request songs quite often. You're a big fan of Eminem. What song did you want to hear?
1: My name is...
0: Here it is for Lily.

0: I gotta tell you, I don't know if I've ever listened to that song, like, listened to it before. That one, a request from Lily. Did a great job talking on the radio there. And Lily said she knows every single word to that song, which, just listening to it now, is thinking, Lily singing about doing what to a Spice Girl?
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0: Okay, yes. Hey, my name's Nicholas, broadcasting live on location. We're here today at the Beverly Corner Show and Shine. And, yeah, it's been a lovely day. I gotta tell you, one of the interesting things that I've noticed in the last week or so is that there are so many classic cars across Vancouver Island, but you don't ever see them, right? You see them for maybe like 2 weeks of the year. It's kind of like in your house, like ants in your house, okay? You don't see them ever, but then you drop one little crumb and they're everywhere. Like, where did they come from? You don't see these classic cars all year long, but then there's a car show and they just swarm. Where did they come from? Where do they go? Where do they come from, Cotton Eye Joe? I have no idea. But we're out here today a little while longer. I'm going to be on location here until 1 o'clock. So that's coming up pretty soon, wrapping up here. But they're going to be here. The judging is on at 2. So that's kind of when things are going to start wrapping up, right after all the judging is done at 2 o'clock. So if you're thinking, hey, I'd love to go to the Beverly Corner Show and Shine this year, there's still time for you to swing by. They are at a new location at the Cowichan Exhibition Grounds. They used to be, like, in town. They have moved this year to the Cowichan Exhibition Ground. They're in that field in the back, which there's traffic personnel to help guide you back here. But, yeah, it's a really nice location. Really liking the change of venue. It looks great out here. And if you're looking for some food, they've got food trucks. If you're looking for great live music, they've got a band. Tropic Mayhem is playing. They sound like they could be a Beatles cover band because they harmonize just like John and Paul. And there's lots of great activities for the kids as well. They've got Bouncy Castle. They've got face painting. Lots of fun out here today. We'd love to see you at the Beverly Corner Show and Shine. It's a staple event of the summer here in the Cowichan Valley. It's on until 2 o'clock.
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0: Hey there. Thank you for joining me today. I'm Ricky Tyler, and this is a super cool story. A woman from the UK recently broke a Guinness World Record for wing walking. That's when you stand on the edge of an airplane wing as it flies. Oh, did I mention this woman is 97 years old? Yes, Betty Bromage just broke the Guinness World Record for being the oldest female wing walker. She actually broke her own record, which was set when she did the same challenge 4 years ago. Betty raised funds for the stroke unit at Cheltenham General Hospital, where staff cared for her when she suffered a stroke a year ago. In an interview, Betty said she raises money for charity because it can make a difference and because she was inspired by some words she read on a hospital wall when she worked there as a nurse. It said, quote, "We pass through this world but once. Any good we can do, any kindness we can show, do it now. Do not defer or neglect it. You will not pass this way again." She said the only problem with wing walking is getting up on the wing because she's quite short, but she says once you're up there, no problem. She says she's also going to have to come up with something special for when she turns 100. Amazing. Again, more proof that you're never too old.
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15: I'm pretty proud of myself. I just had a conversation with Clay, who used to run this. He's now passed it off to his daughter, Emily, who is helping run in a more executive position. But Clay and I were just talking about cars, and I kind of held my own, like a real man. I kind of held my own in a conversation about a car. I fooled him, because I'll be honest with you, I know nothing about cars other than I could probably tell you where the taillights are on a car. Maybe the headlights, door handle. That's probably about it. And if it says what it is on the back of it, I could probably read that too, but... otherwise, yeah, we're just talking about the only car that I kind of know anything about, which is a Toyota Corolla. Yeah. Anyways. Not that you asked. We're here at the Beverly Corner Show and Shine at the Couch and Exhibition Grounds. And it's been a really fun day. It has been. The weather's been nice. A little windy, but not. The dust hasn't kicked up or anything. It's just a nice enough for a nice little breeze. The band's been out. They've been playing. Still some time if you want to get in on the 50-50s. They've got an afternoon 50-50 that they're about to set up. They've also got a tire-changing competition, which is right to our right. Like, it's 8 feet away from me. I don't know if I've seen anybody get in on the competition. They've got an awesome prize pack from Bumper to Bumper that they're giving away to somebody who wants to get in on it. It's a $10 entry fee, and you can win. I think it's like a $600 prize from Bumper to Bumper. So, I mean, if you want to swing by, there's still some time here. They're going to be going until 2 o'clock here at the Beverly Corner Show and Shine. Then the judging starts, and after that all wraps up, it's going to wrap up pretty quickly around here. So if you're interested in coming out and seeing some classic cars, we're getting to the tail end of this thing. Swing by now. We'd love to see you at the Couch and Exhibition Grounds, the Beverly Corners Show and Shine. Bring a non-perishable food item or a little bit of cash, because they're raising money for local charities here at the Show and Shine.
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0: All the lights keep coming on.
1: Hey, how's it going? I'm Ricky Tyler. Thank you so much for hanging out with me today. I hope you're enjoying your weekend so far. We all know that life can be unpredictable, right? And sometimes when things get

0: thrown at you or kept away from you. In this case, you have to adapt and overcome. This was the situation for a Canadian movie theater that was forced to improvise after never receiving the posters for Spider-Man Brand New Day. The famous players in Prince George missed out on getting the posters ahead of the debut of the film due to shipment issues, so they did what any resourceful theater would do. They turned to one of their employees who hand-drew a Spider-Man Brand New Day poster, and the internet cannot get enough of it. It has totally gone viral. And in true Canadian fashion, the hand-drawn poster even includes an apology saying, "Sorry, we never received the real posters. Sorry for any inconvenience." It is totally hilarious. Well done. And if I might make a suggestion to the famous players in Prince George, when the movie's run is over, they really should auction this poster off for charity. It's amazing.
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11: Okay. You'll see Sun FM. Hey, it's Nicholas for the final time from the Beverly Corner Show and Shine. We're out here at the new location, the first year at the Cowichan Exhibition Grounds, and I'm joined now by Emily, who was a huge part in putting this thing on. What do you think? The new location, how did it turn out for you?
12: I think it's pretty good. Yeah, it's a big area that we try to make feel cozy, just like the Sportsplex did, and I think we accomplished that pretty well. Obviously, a few kinks to work out for next year being a new location and all, but all in all, I think it was a great turnout and couldn't have been possible without Canadian Tire and all of our sponsors. And I'm on the radio.
11: Oh, she just got bumped in the shoulder when we're on the radio, live on the radio here. So rude. So rude.
12: Very rude.
11: Okay, so we're out here. It's been so much fun. Thanks so much for having us.
12: Yeah, for coming.
11: Yeah, it's been a lot of fun, and seriously, the turnout has been incredible. I hope that you guys are really proud of putting on a great event here.
12: I am going to sleep good tonight.
11: So you guys, still a little bit more going on. We're getting out of here, but you guys are still, you guys have some more coming up. Just tell the people what's going on still.
12: Yeah, so the awards start at 2 o'clock, so that's kind of when it starts to wrap up. We still have the Andrew Pull and Crane truck going. We have some food trucks like Hungry Bubba's, Ohana's Shaved Ice, Yaya's Authentic Thai, Snap Dogs. Lots of good local trucks. There's face painting, inflatables, and lots of cool cars.
11: All right, if you want to come down, the Beverly Corner Show and Shine, the once-a-year event. It is today at the Couch and Exhibition Grounds. Thanks again for having us, Emily.
12: Thank you for coming.
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1: Good afternoon. I'm Sage Daniels. BC conservation officers responded to a black bear attack in the Cowichan Valley on Friday at Stony Hill Regional Park. The conservation officer's service says around 10 a.m., a woman was hiking with her off-leash dog in the park and encountered a sow and cub. They say the sow attacked the dogs and the woman intervened. She received injuries from the bear and the dog survived. Conservation officers and RCMP swept the area and didn't find the bears. An investigation determined the attack was defensive in nature and no efforts to locate or capture the bears will be made. The Cowichan Valley Regional District says the park has been closed to ensure public safety and will provide an update on Monday. Warning signs have been placed in the area and conservation officers will continue to monitor bear activity in the park. The RCMP says BC's top Mountie has been relieved of duty over years-old allegations. Vista Radio's provincial reporter Emily Joveski has more.
2: The RCMP says the force was recently made aware of allegations against Deputy Commissioner Dwayne McDonald dating to 2016 to 2018. RCMP Commissioner Mike Duhame did not provide details about the nature of the allegations. He said an investigation is ongoing. Assistant Commissioner John Brewer has been tapped to take over McDonald's role on an interim basis. Emily Joveski, Vista News, Victoria.
1: Premier David Eby is shuffling some key members of its cabinet after Finance Minister Brenda Bailey announced she will be undergoing treatment for early-stage cancer. Josie Osborne moves from the health file to take over as Finance Minister. Bailey plans to return in October as Minister for Jobs and Economic Development, a role she previously held. Eby says September will be an intense month for budget preparations.
3: This is a very heavy workload, obviously, to carry while you are also going through cancer treatment. Nobody should have to do that. And so Brenda will be going back to a file that she knows and can excel at with work she can pick up immediately once she's back.
1: Ravi Kalon is leaving his role as jobs minister to serve as BC's new health minister. The head of the BC's Fruit Growers Association says this year's Okanagan wildfires are another blow for fruit farmers after years of challenges. Adrian Arts says the Bald Range wildfire near Summerland struck at the height of peach harvest season, and hundreds of thousands of pounds of fruit may go to waste. He also warned that the BC apples people see in grocery stores may look a little different this year due to smoke and high temperatures.
4: This year, we're going to see apples that aren't as red as normal. And so I would just ask folks to not judge an apple by its color.
1: Art says the losses come after several challenging years for fruit farmers, with drought, intense heat, and cold snaps impacting crops.
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1: Taking a look at your evening forecast, there's going to be a few clouds, and it'll get to a low 14. Tomorrow, sunny skies throughout the day with a high of 28 and a low of 16. Right now it's 21 and partly cloudy.
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0: Hey there, Ricky Tyler with you today. Thank you so much for tuning in. Well, this is incredible. The EU has granted approval for a remarkable eye implant that can help restore vision for people with age-related macular degeneration. I've seen members of my family suffer with this, and it is not fun. AMD primarily impacts people over age 50 and causes blurry or missing central vision, affecting the ability to do daily tasks like reading, driving, and recognizing faces. This new device called the Prima implant can help. It uses hundreds of pixels to simulate retinal cells by converting light signals beamed from a special pair of glasses, and tests show that it provides meaningful results for those suffering from one of the most common age-related causes of vision loss. And this is extra cool. The implant also has a zoom-in feature to magnify tiny text. In clinical trials, Prima improved vision for 80% of recipients. The implant has now received CE certification under EU medical device regulations, making it potentially available across 30 European countries. ScienceCore, the US-based company that makes the device, has already announced that the first commercial implant of Prima is expected soon in Germany. The company is working with the FDA to get approval in the United States. It'll be very interesting to see what happens, no pun intended.
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0: Hey there, I'm Ricky Tyler. Thank you so much for hanging out with me today. And have you seen the trailer for the movie Wicker? It is causing some major buzz on the internet. I don't know about you, but with so many reboots and sequels and prequels, it's kind of refreshing to hear about a completely new and original movie. The film is based on a contemporary short story called The Wicker Husband by Ursula Wills Jones, and it's about a fisherwoman played by Olivia Colman who finds herself very single, very lonely, and very unimpressed with the men in her village. Instead of settling, she visits her local basket maker, played by Peter Dinklage, and asks him to make her a husband out of wicker. That's right, I said wicker. And I tell you, nothing on this earth could have prepared me for the absolute vision that is Alexander Skarsgård as a sexy, sentient wicker man. I was not ready. The initial shock in the village turns to jealousy and resentment. And the movie looks absolutely brilliant, totally charming, and hilarious. Not to mention the jokes write themselves, like the basket section at Michael's will never be the same after this. I saw one woman write 50 Shades of Hay. I mean, Wicker comes out in October. Can't wait. If you've seen the trailer already, love to know what you think. Send an email to the Ricky Tyler Show at vistaradio.ca.
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1: 10 years ago, Canada stopped what it was doing and turned toward Kingston, Ontario. 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

0: Hey, how's it going? I'm Ricky Tyler. Thank you so much for tuning in today. I was just talking about the trailer for this new movie, Wicker, with Olivia Colman and Alexander Skarsgård. He plays her husband, and he's made out of wicker. The film looks absolutely wonderful and very charming and funny. I'm asking you what you thought of the trailer. I heard from Becca, who said, I recently watched it with my husband, and now he's jealous of the patio set. That's funny. Yeah, if you have not seen this trailer yet, you absolutely have to. And let me know what you think, or just make jokes. That's good, too. Send an email to the Ricky Tyler Show at vistaradio.ca. I'm going to make a prediction right now, too. With Halloween just 2.5 months away now, I think that is going to be the most popular couples costume this year. Mark my words.
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1: Good afternoon. I'm Sage Daniels. BC conservation officers responded to a black bear attack in the Cowichan Valley on Friday at Stony Hill Regional Park. The conservation officer's service says around 10 a.m., a woman was hiking with her off-leash dog in the park and encountered a sow and cub. They say the sow attacked the dogs and the woman intervened. She received injuries from the bear and the dog survived. Conservation officers and RCMP swept the area and didn't find the bears. An investigation determined the attack was defensive in nature and no efforts to locate or capture the bears will be made. The Cowichan Valley Regional District says the park has been closed to ensure public safety and will provide an update on Monday. Warning signs have been placed in the area and conservation officers will continue to monitor bear activity in the park. The RCMP says BC's top Mountie has been relieved of duty over years-old allegations. Vista Radio's provincial reporter Emily Joveski has more.
2: The RCMP says the force was recently made aware of allegations against Deputy Commissioner Dwayne McDonald dating to 2016 to 2018. RCMP Commissioner Mike Duhame did not provide details about the nature of the allegations. He said an investigation is ongoing. Assistant Commissioner John Brewer has been tapped to take over McDonald's role on an interim basis. Emily Joveski, Vista News, Victoria.
1: Premier David Eby is shuffling some key members of its cabinet after Finance Minister Brenda Bailey announced she will be undergoing treatment for early-stage cancer. Josie Osborne moves from the health file to take over as Finance Minister. Bailey plans to return in October as Minister for Jobs and Economic Development, a role she previously held. Eby says September will be an intense month for budget preparations.
3: This is a very heavy workload, obviously, to carry while you are also going through cancer treatment. Nobody should have to do that. And so Brenda will be going back to a file that she knows and can excel at, with work she can pick up immediately once she's back.
1: Ravi Kalon is leaving his role as jobs minister to serve as BC's new health minister. The head of the BC's Fruit Growers Association says this year's Okanagan wildfires are another blow for fruit farmers after years of challenges. Adrian Arts says the Bald Range wildfire near Summerland struck at the height of peach harvest season, and hundreds of thousands of pounds of fruit may go to waste. He also warned that the BC apples people see in grocery stores may look a little different this year due to smoke and high temperatures.
4: This year we're going to see apples that aren't as red as normal. And so I would just ask folks to not judge an apple by its color.
1: Art says the losses come after several challenging years for fruit farmers, with drought, intense heat, and cold snaps impacting crops. Taking a look at your evening forecast, there's going to be a few clouds, and it'll get to a low 14. Tomorrow, sunny skies throughout the day with a high of 28 and a low of 16. Right now it's 23 and mostly cloudy.
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0: Hey there, I'm Ricky Tyler. Thank you so much for joining me today. Here's a question for you. How much do you love cheese? I love cheese so much that if I was in that movie Wicker, instead of asking the town basket maker to make me a husband out of wicker, I would ask the cheese maker to make me a husband of cheese. That is how much I love cheese. And there is good news for those of us that love cheese that much. A new study from the University of Toronto is offering new evidence in support of full-fat dairy consumption. The findings from a 12-week study demonstrate that 3 daily servings of full-fat dairy can be incorporated into a person's diet without negatively affecting their body weight, energy metabolism, or blood lipid levels. In fact, the results published now in the Journal of Nutrition show that participants who ate more dairy saw improvements in blood pressure and had higher intake of calcium, protein, and vitamin D. This is perfect because my life motto is eat all the cheese. So go ahead, eat all the cheese.
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0: there. I'm Ricky Tyler. Thank you for being with me. Hope you're having a great weekend so far. This is fun. Warner Brothers Discovery has confirmed that a live-action version of the 1960s animated series The Jetsons, starring Jim Carrey, is in development. Hanna-Barbera's classic cartoon series originally aired in 1962 and was later revived for more episodes in the 1980s. The series stars George and Jane Jetson and their two children, Judy and Elroy, as well as Rosie the robot maid and dog Astro in a futuristic world of flying cars. I spent many a Saturday morning in front of the TV with my cereal watching The Jetsons. The Jetsons will mark Carrey's first non-Sonic the Hedgehog movie in over a decade. He'll reprise his role as Dr. Ivo Eggman Robotnik in 2027's Sonic the Hedgehog 4. The Jetsons movie is currently set for release, quote, beyond 2027.
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0: Oh, I loved Rocket Robin Hood so much. 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
2: Hey there, Ricky Tyler in today. Glad you could be with me. We are reminiscing about our favorite Saturday morning cartoons from when we were kids. What were yours? I heard from Marina, who said the Smurfs and Scooby-Doo. Oh, yeah, of course. I watched Scooby-Doo every Saturday. Loved that one. Thank you so much, Marina. Keep your answers coming. Tell me about your favorite Saturday morning cartoons from when you were a kid. 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

0: there. I'm Ricky Tyler. Thank you so much for hanging out with me today. I hope you're having an amazing weekend so far. It was just announced that Jim Carrey's going to star in a live-action version of The Jetsons, which was one of my very favorite Saturday morning cartoons. I'm asking you to tell me about yours. Listener Heather bringing up one of my favorites. It's the one with the grooviest theme song. Yes, the Pink Panther Show, a showcase of animated shorts that ran between 1969 and 1978, starring the animated Pink Panther character from the opening credits of the live-action films, which starred the late, great Peter Sellers as Inspector Clouseau. I loved the Pink Panther so much, one of my all-time favorites. They had vignettes with the inspector and his sidekick, Sergeant Doo-Doo. That is a classic. And how about this theme? I mean, really. Composed by Henry Mancini. This saxophone, come on. So good. Thanks, Heather. There are some Pink Panther episodes available on YouTube, so I think now my plan for tomorrow morning is to get up early, get a bowl of cereal, and rewatch some of those old Pink Panther cartoons.
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0: put some heart eyes for Michelangelo. Well, he was the handsomest of the turtles. Thanks, Natasha. I'm about to get out of here, but keep your answers coming. 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Let me know in an email, TheRickyTylerShow@VistaRadio.ca. I know what I'm doing the rest of my weekend, searching YouTube for old cartoons. I hope you have a great rest of your weekend, no matter what you get up to. And I'll catch you right back here next weekend. In the meantime, have a fantastic week.
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